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1: O playlist com as mais tocadas da programação. 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
4: I never met you, but I wanted to invite you to the party. And you walked in with those green.

I tried to the top, I've been out of shape, taking out the box, I'm an astronaut. I blasted off the planet, rock to cause catastrophe, and it matters more because I had it. Now I had a thought about wreaking havoc on an opposition, kind of shocking. They want a static with precision, I'm automatic. Quarterback, I ain't talking second, pack it up, I don't panic. Batter up, who the baddest, it don't matter, cause we is your th- everybody.